0: one more time.
1: Bring that beat back,
0: bring
1: man.
0: Bring that beat back. Bring the beat back.
1: Y'all want to hear that beat, right? Bring that beat back.
0: Bring that
1: one,
0: shit back.
1: Two, three.

0: Hey man, who are you? We're just here in Barcelona. Just panic everywhere, fear everywhere. It's like the movie Dead Killer or something like this. So we're just everybody's afraid here and everything is closed. Well, just call me whenever you have time. I didn't receive your call actually. I just received like missed call, and just whenever you have time, just call me so that we can talk all together. Who are you? Everybody's fine in here. What about you, yourself, man? Missed you a lot.
1: Ed erano sempre i Prostitute con un outro un attimo particolare e sentiamocene un'altra sempre loro e prendiamo contatti con l'assemblea anticarceraria di Friuli e Trieste.
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0: 1
1: And may God's love be with you
0: Liftoff

to Major Tom. You've really made the grade. And the papers want to know whose shirts you wear. Now it's time to leave the capsule, if you dare.

I'm going back south and let this winter pass on by. 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
1: 9, 8, 7, 6.
0: Commencing countdown. Engines
1: 4, 3, 2.
0: Check ignition.
1: 1.
0: And may God's love be with you.
1: Liftoff.

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Let it sink through, trip a landmine of charisma. Let the pop hit you, radio militia. Put roses in your rifle, put a bullet on your head. Put your

0: girl ain't gotta be evil. From the bomb drop a single.
1: I realize the pursuit of peace is not as dramatic as the pursuit of war.